corner, watching you, fantasizing, and slowly sliding down. 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

0: Si hasta hoy no te gustaba esta música, ya te hicimos cambiar de idea.
1: Por supuesto, en Interferencias Dance. Futures that will never come to pass, but sometimes fragments are left behind. They exist for the briefest of moments, then they disappear.

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We're gonna start here with the kick and the bass. You like the bass? It's filtered. This is the basic foundation of a tracker. We're gonna build things up slowly.

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1: I don't really know if I need all that bass.
0: 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If you want to sit down.

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2: Oh, I think you need all that bass.

See, this is high five, okay? High fidelity. You know what that means? That means this is the highest quality fidelity. High five. Those are two very important things to have in stirrups. Still a little uncertain, aren't you? Yeah. You know what you need? You need a test drive. That's what you need. You need a test drive. I mean, it's one thing to hear it from Buck's mouth. It's another thing to hear it from the TK421. So let me just pop it in there.

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Who do you want me to be? I could be this, I could be that, I could be him, I could be her, I could be a he, I could be a she, I could be anything. I could be this, I could be that, I could be him, I could be her, I could be a he, I could be a she, I could be anything.

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1: Bring it. Junction. Exactly what is your function? 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Why don't you go over there and stand with Susan Lucci? Bring it. Why are you gagging? Why are you gagging, Miss B? 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Why are you gagging, Miss B? Why are you gagging? Why are you gagging, Miss B? Why are you gagging? Why are you gagging, Miss B? Bring it.

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Gotta lick it so we can kick it. 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You gotta lick it before we kick it. You gotta get it soft and wet so we can kick it.

Mangel Sonic Radio, la radio que realmente tiene diferencia en la música. You find you get balled up in your breathing. You've got to let go and let it happen.